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0: udinu usai yi enimunyam kan yesu dinu and pay a pajam yourself and in a bow ye sued him. 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Rather on conclu. Why a nipa you was some an intia? Emma was some no edany chinchian from my ABC so a big deal. Cassay. Ready boy. Yes, Tim. Uncle Boy. Yes, Tim. Yes, Boy. And page 84 in our boy. Say, young uncle, what's some of the query, you know? No way, Nakla. No way, you but I eat here. And the page, what said the sissy, what's some shrunk? A man, a baby, yes. Yes, Tim. And there was a severity. Yes, Tim. Amen.
2: Amen.
0: And the pay. Yes, she. Unyame asemua. 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
0: Na fashe ni fife ino. 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And I say, if you mean me trim, and I make a. 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
0: Well, she said, yeah, or summa, no, any munyamuno, or no, anyway, yeah, no cough. 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

0: anything I join 14, 16, you see. 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Or your coin, or your no prayer, or your coin, or your no prayer, or your enqua. 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
0: Kaya si, eni ya di omayina manu. 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
0: Who sent Jesus? 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Say Yesu, eh Yesu mafu. 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God will honor his nation. 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

0: yasi ti mu ane bu oye ti ya eti mu oti nka de oje di enu eri mi enti yen ko ni en ko se obu a onyankopo eti ma Israel ah won fa ye se exodus mo si mu a eto su mi ni eti oye eti asami
1: sika fm
0: Exodus 33, verse 19. Now, see, no man a proper, you know, as soon as we name. 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Now, see, Exodus 33:20. 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Oh, Yanko, Pon, Yanko, Pon, Yanko, the guy is giving banded new moon. No. So, woman, I will be. And you know when you uncle from Jesus, I'm my age. Since someone with your my years, you know, young Jesus, someone in me. Now you're GTA. Yet your only uncle from my young wounded, you know, Nanipa, Enipa. So what do you mean anymore? How can you identify his personality? Oh, Toby. We mean any more that. How will you know the person? Even police for crime, and yes, you will be here. I am a new and yet this community. But this is our God who never shows his face. He only shows his face through the face of Jesus. It is also when Jesus is here, you hide yourself. If you say, yes, you could be a new Jesus. A new tenant on Yanko Pong, a ship. Jesus is a spectacle. Our Yanko Pong, every year to use the new year, a serious. It's in the puppy, I wouldn't see years to Christ on the yellow. On Yanko Pong, serious. It's a minor or poor man, if you know, who teaches anything. Every year to play a woman. They rejected Jesus. They tried to sort their own Jesus by their own self. And to rely on the prophet, the Moses need like the mother yet came. And no matter how much man or man will be actually, so we see me, so on mine, so individual. Now we rely on history, not Jesus. Our yet and wrath. Well, yeah, and then said the Hebrew before woman can. Yes, this what he said, the old year, and ra, and then, and ra, and then, any day now. On your history, or your continuous, or your past, present, and future.
1: You
0: know, well, yeah, you know, your history. Obusu a oye na obegusu su aye inti da ni da bi is aksi inti se meje obusu ye eduma ebe jesus ni na mi se me ye eduma ye to so o se na o se o ti mi hu me ni me fi se onipa en hu me ni enya nkwa te o se Obeko ti Jesus e wo Yankopon ni mu. In the Hebrew chapter 12:29 he say Onyankopon yo cha wo sie. You get to know. Hallelujah. Na e wa ti say she. O kwai wo me nchan ha. 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Who is that way? Jesus. Enti ebi mo
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1: 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That's the money when you were senior. The don't be set or go to. Listen to that. Me do be set of wood to a fine woman, say, and you find a walk out. A fine year with time, with the black. Mammy, if I was you when you were born in South Korea, one in Tokulum. Now the means of the cat was so much in the answer. The may you mean, sir, the woman a chief for. The woman a chief for. The may you dear. Na manim die hunhunu yenhye tokuro na woka ho sa Zakaria nwanne
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1: eche ye dumi etiche mu a ye edunyo nyina ye nkomshe ansha na Yesu Kristo eba ama reality no ada eti Zakaria chapter 2 verse number 10 yesi. Now, me she at home now to see a home. I would David fee any Jerusalem for so. Now, I shed there or shame, Muno. Now, I shed there or shame, Muno. There were two misses soon, sir, or back row as soon. We can super jaguar a year, I said, about time should be. You only ask them, Colonel. I trust Sema, I say, oh, money don't pay your album. Now, PM trust them for say, or be sure they were warned. And in Tisha, but I now, when you're a couple, I think Moses is shame. Then you're but I'm here. Going to form my. I think I did say it. And you know what I mean, sir. But see, now when you know, we will form a piano crop. And nine, first, no, it is 10 years before. Now when you know, we will form a new crop. Now, a new tree, we will form Botania, and that is the one in Chile. Now, Botano, any priest. Hallelujah. It's when Yanko Po introduced you Jesus. Patiently, as the rock of ages, Edeni, what tiny muto crow? Eye, or Tia, Bia, Emma, Moses, and son, what many Moses are cassette in me anymore? How much more you and I? And yet, they are so many very, you only ask them fun and I'm in the work. It didn't mean. Honey, asked the panel. It's where you can meet. It's your name in your phone. Not your woman who there was so mammy. My baby asked a honey, 46. No beer was Timmy no aunt in a shoe. That's what we to me some now one she and the app. If someone you're born with the roof I used to push to one of them, so what's the one she has someone in two? Oh, well, yes, you did him one. So be chimney semna or be timmy semna one chin, the amidia moon at ten. Now, my mamma said, we are seeing. I'm a basemi vechiriasi. The old mummy and the pain. The Ghana young was whom we use, I recognize him. And for the new one, someone and take, and for you, and ye nursing. Say a baby ass, a woman for you, was it the old mummy? Now one chimney, some no, or would you go with us? A summer macan.
2: Sika
1: and no one at the people no and John Trophy and no one the people and no one the people not say and that is the children with the same day and you men are missing who make a fire. The jaw was so mammy and was share me the menka and the said the menka. A jaw was so mammy no. A jaw was so mammy no. And was share me the menka and the said the menka. A jaw was so mammy no. Oh, yes. A jaw was so my issue. A jaw corona. And I will not use you. They say who? It is a woman, mama used to Nancy. A jaffa flipping an opinion. Cassie issue. And you see, Tina Naminti was a mercy. It is for what he has seen a mutual and dummy. Yes, Jim. Yes, Jim. A boy, as I said, me too. No, I won't go find no me. And we used to him. And my main family pet. Intimidating in the air. If you say a few years, I bet 2 years a friend in me. We're in a master. Yes, to be stupid.
3: Amen, amen, amen. My me, Reverend Mrs. Adubia. Ana no pay at nkano ne mo fanche ne asena no iskakra ewo echirepa mse yimfidie ana edi adwuma eh mo mi fa so ye numbers no ye nko ye numbers no so
1: 0244 2980
3: 0285 Yeah, mommy, I see. Yeah, papa, Ella, or him, as you come, a Master, and so a chow Docas Editua, aka Joe, Omina, a chow. Yenya, be the message about Doctor Adu Udu Kwame, or no, Simin Chow Pa, Mano. Coupon question, I wish I am a me, Reverend Mrs. Adubia. Mommy, you may air to my ever Saturn. You may shop.
1: Yes, share your teeth for you. No, be beer, what share in Kalani will be beer when you put now the work of attention. You should be shop. Ever then you must see. Anyone can say so. And you shall never be my penny, and I see you in a chair will be beer.
3: Beer, dear, so. I can't say, you know, it's not all.

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My Jay, good morning. 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The Yerensus, ah. 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

0: Pastor, good morning. 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Let me Super Tampa, someone mentioned Junior Bremain Central. 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Nana Upokudish.
1: It's
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0: you'll be too much. 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Tony kache minya Steven se michiano pa Tony ni menka kese ba ko fama ma brewa ba me Elizabeth Echa ma 3SDA Ebradi shira no bon no ba ma me ma me ba ko pe anope wo se me fere no ma Ruth Bejima Antima SDA akase me ba ko enurukura ba so nunum na
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mean to make America, Mamma and Mokachi, my papa. 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Of our Kunya Yusanamin Chemunina, and the Akasibatin, a Suso, now the Amata School, and in Penfordina, and that some Okumani, dear no, also a chair will be a radish Ramon on your Munina.

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aduma me no be ma something something deep on no sa Pastor Mofa, I mean, you can see what I'm could we crowd this be a year? Is it be a bubble brand of a cool anymore? No, Papa Pabit is it over pardon, man. Let her move it. Bless you, Radish Round.

0: wa assassin sun kwa de nema bi o ha untimi nkoti ebi atome amenu akuma Kwame oh a chance ah Kwame ebi sibi ayowate abranti a wonya ojire eni na hekura wa ye oyere ho ade kama eni oba no efrim Kwame ni na nwa mi fira kashero no se sho ho den se papa mu ana boni mu de bi sibi aye Fana Simenyame, a radin shoulding. 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
0: Now, are you all bound one day any bushman you know cry? 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

0: Jima. 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
0: I'm going
1: to
0: tell you, SK or Russia. 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More, no near Mutimina, running because you know, Shamu, Papa.

0: us a test. 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And then, my papa, no more 20 minutes. 20 minutes in the swing, you may be, may you move from me.
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1: 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People are always willing to study together and work hard together.
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